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4: Currently on the Bayside, we're sitting on a glorious 24 degrees, headed to a possible top of 26 today. Mostly sunny, couple of clouds hanging around and some light northeasterly winds, 15 to 25 kilometres per hour. Tomorrow, a very similar day. Possible top of 27 degrees, partly cloudy. It's going to be a good long weekend. And now you're up to date with your news, sport and local weather on Bay FM 100.3. This is G'day It's Saturday with myself, Tony. And look, before we dive into the wonderful tunes we've got this hour, I just want to remind you that the wonderful Karen is in studio. She's jumping onto the chair right now. Hello, Karen.
5: Hey, Tony. Sorry, I got caught up out in the office.
4: Oh, that happens. That happens. But we also have another special guest joining us right now, the wonderful, the exquisite, the scrumptious, Chris from Skippies. Hello, mate.
6: Good morning. G'day, it's Saturday. G'day, Tony. G'day, Karen.
5: Hi, Chris.
6: Beautiful sunny day out there today, isn't it?
4: Oh, it's beautiful. Glorious. What a great start to a long weekend.
6: Oh, fantastic.
4: I know.
6: Can't wait for a long weekend. How good.
4: It's very good.
6: Kicked it off with a little jazz gig last night in the little hidden away speakeasy. It was very good, very good.
4: Where was this? I love a speakeasy.
6: The Ruby Jazz Club.
4: Ruby
5: Jazz. He's writing it down.
6: It's tucked in a back alley. Not easy to find. You've got to find a secret red door.
4: Yeah.
6: Tucked in behind the Prohibition Club.
4: So
6: yeah, you got to walk down by the railway tracks and follow a few little seedy alleyways, and then you find the red door, and in you go. And yeah, it's a cracker.
4: Oh, fantastic! Yeah. That sounds like unusual haunts, anyway.
6: Yeah, seven piece jazz bar and a cocktail, very nice. A couple of nibbles. Yeah,
4: seven piece jazz.
6: Good
4: bar.
6: Company, and yeah, excellent jazz.
4: I don't want jazz unless you got to walk down by the tracks first. Yeah.
5: You got to earn it.
4: 100%. Yeah.
6: And you can sit down in a nice comfy red velour couch and get your jazz hands going.
4: Oh, you said velour. Oh, I'm there. Hello.
6: That was velour, velvet, something. I don't know. Anyway, it was comfy. It was red.
4: As long as it's not Kahlua, I'm good. Yeah.
6: What's wrong with that?
4: No.
6: Anyway. I tell you what, it is a long weekend, and you know what that means? The finals are here again. We've reached a big one in the NRL, so it's time to bring your A game to the kitchen.
5: Tony looks very confused. Football, rugby league.
4: Didn't we do that already?
5: No, that was AFL.
6: We're doing that.
5: We're doing the real one,
6: You're the best weather reporter in the world, but your sporting reports suck, Tony.
4: No, that's okay. I don't speak the language. Full respect to anyone who loves it, but I just, like, I went to Melbourne for the grand final, like, 3 weeks ago, but that was drag race. So, you know, different thing.
5: Teach their own.
6: And just as enjoyable, I tell you what, though. Oh, it's all happening. So, yeah, no better time to stock up for the long weekend. 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Mm-hmm. Our man in Canberra didn't do us any favours. But anyway, we're not even going to go into politics. Don't start.
4: Thanking you.
6: You know, so we're soaking up the credit card fees and all that now. Happy days. I tell you what, though, the pick of the week this week, it's coming in strong with a strong supply and excellent quality is seedless watermelon from Bundaberg, our favourite home of the sugarcane champagne.
4: Yes.
6: And North Queensland. You know where. Pineapples also coming in from Bundy, the sunny coast, and Yeppoon are available in abundance and eating beautifully right now, sweet, juicy and refreshing. Perfect for one of those fruit platters for grand final day. There you go. Coming from far north Queensland and in plentiful supply, so far up there this week, is red papaya. This nutrient-dense tropical superfood is packed with antioxidants, vitamins, and unique digestive enzymes. There you go. Fun facts on your Saturday morning.
2: Yeah.
6: A household staple, just moving right away from fruit. 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And make sure you store your unpeeled onions in a cool, dry, well-ventilated place away from direct sunlight. But we all know that. Another version.
5: Tony didn't. You should see his face.
6: Just whack it in the fridge.
2: Yes.
6: No, that's the peeled ones.
2: Oh.
6: After you peel them. Then they go in the fridge, Tone.
2: Right.
6: Another versatile vegetable in plentiful supply this week is the good old spud. We've got potatoes coming in from Gatton also. Whether you prefer the washed white or red varieties, you can get the purple ones, whatever you like. They're fantastic. But I'll give you a little heads up, a little secret. Your local favourite fruit stores in Cleveland, Victoria Point, and now at Mount Gravatt.
2: Yes.
6: Yeah, starts with an S and ends in a Y-S. 1 cent a kilo. Can you believe that?
5: What?
6: 1 cent a kilo.
5: You know where I'm going at 12 o'clock?
2: Yeah.
5: I'm heading to Vicky Point.
6: Hello. Stock up on spuds and have a great weekend. They're good for making hot chips and, you know, some gems for the grand final or the footy or whatever blows your hair back, drag racing. I don't care.
2: Yes. Now, yeah, okay, I've got a question. Who's in the final today? Yeah.
5: Tomorrow.
2: Who's in the final tomorrow?
5: Newcastle.
2: Yes.
5: And
2: the Newcastle Knights.
5: Newcastle Knights.
6: And
5: the Sydney Roosters.
6: The Knights are going to slay the Roosters.
2: Okay.
6: There you go. The Knights are the underdogs, Tony. They've come from out of nowhere.
2: Oh.
6: Out of nowhere. Yep. Beat the Warriors, beat the Panthers.
5: Wooden Spooners last year.
2: Oh. Yeah.
6: See, Karen's all over this.
5: Hey, okay. I have three sons and a husband that only talks football and nothing else. I don't know, unless there it's golf.
6: Go. There you go. We're still riding high on the
5: Tony feels sorry for me.
6: Lions with their big three-peat, aren't we?
5: Yes.
6: Good was that?
5: Yep.
6: Oh,
2: okay.
6: Fantastic.
2: Well, yes. Look, fingers crossed. You know,
6: if you want to support local, the Broncos ladies team is also playing in the grand final tomorrow.
2: Yes!
6: Get behind them. So,
2: awesome.
6: Yeah, go Brizzy.
2: Okay, cool. Thank you, and that's our sports report for today. Excellent.
5: Tony's learned something.
2: Yes, I did.
6: Get on down to your local Skippy, support your independents. 1 cent a kilo for potatoes. Unbelievable stuff. Elijah's going crazy.
2: I'm so excited. Crazy deals. Oh, my goodness. Okay. Well, I will let you get on with your long weekend. Have a wonderful time. And, yes, enjoy the grand final tomorrow. Go the female...
5: Broncos
2: women's team. Yes, great.
6: Well done.
2: I got it. I got it.
6: You got there in the end.
2: Well, yay.
6: Have a great weekend. Enjoy some of this sunshine. It is beautiful outside. I'm going to go and get into get some rays myself.
2: Good on you, mate. Say hi to Ray for me.
6: My life. I shall do.
2: Okay. Cheers, mate.
6: Have a great weekend.
5: Bye, Chris.
2: Hey. Oh, the grand final's on this weekend.
5: Who knew?
2: Yes. I just thought, I knew that Tones and I was the apparently a controversy. Tones and I released a press statement going, no, I never signed the contract. I was always in America. Never going to happen anyway. What are they whinging about? No, I thought. We both had the same thought.
5: So who's telling the truth here? I did see something this morning that Amy Shark has got a bit of a super group happening, and I can't remember who else was in it, and they're going to do a tribute.
2: Here's another thing. I may not know a lot about football, sport, all of that stuff. The only thing I know Amy Shark from is being a judge on Idol. To save someone's life, I could not name a single song that Amy Shark has ever done.
5: Me neither.
2: And that's how credible Australian Idol is. Okay, so moving on. Oh, dear. Well, coming up, we've actually got some great local musicians like Shepherd, great Australian artists like AC/DC, The Party Boys and Christina New. But we're going to kick off with Noiseworks and No... It's not a lie. This is No Lies on Bay FM 100.3. Good morning to you.

0: Fountains of Wayne, Too Cool for School on Bay FM. And Christine, I knew before that, inviting you to step out in your deadly red shoes and come join our party. Stepping out in my deadly red shoes is one of the best opening lines to a track.
1: It is. It's very clever.
0: Oh, yes, it is. And also, how many times do I step out in my deadly red shoes and go, this one's for you, Christine? I do that all the time.
1: Just for you.
0: Hey, coming up, we do have David Bowie, Shawn Mendes and the Party Boys. But the Bendigo Bank raffle is back on, Karen.
1: Yes, have you got your tickets, Tony?
0: I haven't yet. Well, I will.
1: I'm going to tell on you.
0: Okay, cool.
1: Because the community raffle is back thanks to Bayside Community Fund and Bendigo Bank Victoria Point and Wynnum Manly. Tickets are just $5 and 100% of every ticket that we sell here at Bay FM comes back to Bay FM, which is fabulous because we could always use a few extra bucks.
0: We could.
1: Plus, you could win a share of $30,000 in cash prizes, including a massive $15,000 that would pay for my trip overseas next year. 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
0: Handy.
1: So get your tickets at bayfm.org.au or you can call Marie on 0407 300 435. It's drawn on November the 9th and you've got to be in it to win it, Tony.
0: Yes, you do. And I've been to the awards night. The amount of money they give away to charities is next level.
1: Yep. Yeah, I went to the last one. It was really interesting to see all the different community groups there and people getting excited when they won money or someone they sold a ticket to won money. It was great.
0: And it was wonderful for me as a announcer and producer at Bay FM to look around that room and go, we've done that interview, we've done that interview, we've done that interview. Excellent, yep. Great, fantastic. Yes, half of this room's been talked about on the air.
1: Absolutely.
0: Win. So, yes, bayfm.org.au for all your ticket needs. That'd be great because you and I both volunteer our time behind the microphone.
1: Yep, we do.
0: And I love doing it. I assume you do too.
1: I do too.
0: Yay!
1: This is my special time. Sunday morning, 2 hours of me here alone by myself in the studio singing very loudly.
0: Love that. Well, look, yes, and yes, buy a ticket now because we always could do with the extra funds as a non-for-profit. And in fact, here's Whoopi Goldberg just to remind us how that works.
2: Ow! Hey, we're collecting money here. That's right, we're talking to you. Come on now.
0: Come on.
2: I need that money.
0: She's talking to you.
2: Fooling with you.

0: Shepherd with Coming Home, a great song about partying in the valley right here on Bay FM. Oh, not only are they a great local band, but they're also singing about stuff that is so relatable to people in the city. Oh, so very rarely happens. You hear so many songs about Oklahoma and I think, I have never been there. I do not know what you are talking about. However, that song, oh, so good. And coming up, we still have Shawn Mendes. We've got AC/DC. And do you like the Party Boys, Karen?
1: Yes, I do. Because you know why?
0: Why?
2: Swanee was once, I love John Swan, and he was once the lead singer of the Party Boys.
0: Oh, with alongside Kevin Borich, or did they?
2: Yeah, I think they played, Kevin was guitar. But yeah, there's been lots of different, like the Carpettos, lots of different lineup. But yeah, at one point it was, John Swan was the leader of the Party Boys.
0: Super groups, we need more of them.
2: We do.
0: We do. Bring Apparently. Back the young divas.
2: The rumour has it there's going to be a super group tomorrow at the footy. We'll have to wait and see.
0: Yeah, well, okay.
2: We'll have to wait and see.
0: Oh, yes.
2: But if it's Amy Shark, I don't know if it's really super. Oh,
0: maybe. Maybe. Well,
2: we'll have to wait and see.
0: Yes, I'm excited. Exactly. I was going to try and add something constructive then. Couldn't find it. So, Shawn Mendes up next on Bay FM.
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0: 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Now, I've never been to an AC/DC concert. Have you, Karen?
1: No.
0: No?
1: No.
0: Have you seen the Party Boys live?
1: Yes.
0: Yeah.
1: Told you, John Swan.
0: Yes. I saw Kevin Borich a few years back now when he played at the Koala Tavern. I love it when you see musicians just get into a zone and they are jam and you just happen to be there.
1: Yep, you're just going along for the ride.
0: Oh, I was there, and I think Jimmy Barnes' son was on drums.
1: Jackie Barnes?
0: Yes, yes, absolutely. Just so good. So good. I love it when musicians just sit in the pocket.
1: Yep.
0: Oh, it's good. But coming up, as we are going to skip the news, because we don't do the news at 11 o'clock, why?
1: There's no news at 11?
0: No. Okay. I checked and I went, whew, what a downer. Can we skip it? And they went, yeah.
1: It's a beautiful day. We don't want to be
0: downers. No. So we're going to celebrate, basically, we're going to go around the world in six songs coming up in the six pack. I love a theme and I'm not afraid to use it. So, yes, that is coming up very shortly with a very fresh track from a very cool band.
1: Okay, can't wait.
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0: REM on Bay FM. Oh. That rhymed. It's the end of the world as we know it, but I feel fine. So,
1: thank God for that.
0: Yes, exactly. Oh, I don't play enough REM. I should really get into it. Now, Karen, it's after 11 o'clock. This is when we like to turn up the volume right up to 11 Spinal Tap style.
1: Oh, okay.
0: Yes. Big sound, big drums, big... I want guitar solos that's going to motivate you for a three-day-long weekend.
1: Okay, well...
0: That's the goal.
1: Okay.
0: And so today we're going to go around the world in six songs. So from Germany, representing Germany in the competition today is the Scorpions. So no, I'm not going to do that. I'm straight into Miss Universe contestant judge. From Australia, we have Killing Heidi. New Zealand... is a double down of New Zealand artists in a way.
1: Yep.
0: Because someone's going to do a cover of a Split End song. ZZ Top, of course, USA. And hardcore superstar is representing Sweden.
1: Sweden.
0: Sweden. And now, I don't know how. I thought you sent me this email because often you send me all the interesting tunes and things. Somehow I was checking my emails. Hardcore Superstars Australian Management emailed me. I thought it would. They just emailed the station and you sent it on.
1: Nice.
0: But they go, oh, this is the new song from Hardcore Superstar. I thought, love their stuff.
1: Cool.
0: Love their stuff. Let's hear it. Oh, yeah. So this is their brand new song called Halo. If you like the sacrilegious sounds of Alice Cooper, then perhaps this is going to be one for you because... they like to take their pills with holy water. Yes. It's a line from the song. That's not my recommendation. So this is Hardcore Superstar, a very fresh track called Halo, directly from Sweden on Bay FM 100.3.
1: Woo-hoo.

0: And there they were. That is the Scorpions wrapping up our six-pack this morning on Bay FM. We heard Rock You Like a Hurricane by the Scorpions, Weir by Killing Heidel.
1: Heidi.
0: Yeah, she's Swedish now. Yeah. Killing Heidel. Weir by Killing Heidi. I got you the cover of the Split End song.
1: That was fabulous.
0: Done by the New Zealand band She Had. Which they were big back like 20 years ago. And I went, hang on a second, there's got to be, who am I forgetting here? I love it when you go, no, New Zealand bands. What are they? Yes, that's what I want. That's exactly what I'm looking for. And then we heard Sharp Dressed Man by ZZ Top and a double play from Sweden's very own hardcore superstar, You Can't Kill My Rock and Roll, and the new track, Halo. Mm. Now, next week... G'day, it's Saturday, and Country Harvest will be broadcast live from the Grassroots Rodeo. Very exciting indeed, because we did this last year and it was so much fun. And being from the rodeo world that I am, as strange as that sounds, people who know me do not believe me, but... I was raised at rodeos. I was raised at horse shows. These are my people.
1: These are your people?
0: Oh, it is so strange going from, you know, like, yes, 1 a.m. Fortitude Valley, these are my people, to 3 o'clock in the afternoon, Grassroots Rodeo.
1: Punching cows.
0: Yeah. Well, not punching cows, but, you know. It will be myself and Ruby doing G'day It's Saturday, and then I'm going to jump on to Country Harvest and then go through till 3 p.m.
1: Right in time for it all to start.
0: Well, basically, I think it starts...
1: You're going to warm the day up for them.
0: Oh, it's going to be a warm one, I hope, yes. So if you want more information, it is an NRA rodeo, so that is the National Rodeo Association, and all the details are there. That should be a good one, but... Leo Sayer is up next, along with Rick Springfield and one of the coolest bands I have discovered recently called Lake Street Drive.
1: Okay.
0: Oh, what in the 1974 psychedelic rock is going on? I love it. But you've seen Leo Sayer a few times live.
1: Yeah, I have seen him a few times back in the big heyday when Thunder in My Heart was a big song at the Old State Theatre down in Sydney. He used to put on some fabulous shows. He, very much an entertainer.
0: Oh,
1: just great to go and watch.
0: That's what I've heard. Yeah. I've heard so many good things. So, yep, Thunder in My Heart up next on Bay FM 100.3.
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0: banging music out of Boston with Lake Street Drive on Bay FM. You're never around. That is such a sound, a groove and a jive, Karen. I am holy dooly. Am I here for this?
1: Yes, you were dancing all over the place.
0: Well, sometimes you just got to turn it up really loud.
1: Yeah, that was a pretty cool song. Actually, I haven't heard that one before.
0: Look, that's the beauty of a long drive. You put it on shuffle and see what comes up. Absolutely. Cool. And don't forget, Easy Like Sunday Morning. Would you like to tell everyone when your show is on, Karen?
1: Sunday morning, 8 till 10. Easy Like a Sunday Morning with me, Karen.
0: Yay.
1: There you go.
0: Yes, coming up very shortly, we're going to have Country Harvest. Oh, tomorrow night on SoBay with myself and Ruby, we'll be discussing the new merger between Paramount and Warner Brothers Studios.
1: Yeah.
0: Just a small purchase of $111 billion.
1: Yeah.
0: So we're going to talk about that, what it means for movies and things and all of that stuff and why it's taken so long to go through.
1: Okay.
0: But to get us into the twangy mood of Country Harvest with the wonderful Mandy, and don't forget we do have the 60s show this afternoon from 3 till 6 as well with Andy Turpin, but I don't have some 60s songs right now. I've got some country tracks.
1: Country? Okay, we like a bit of country.
0: Well, I've got Casey Barnes, Come Turn Me On, anytime, Casey, and Gloriana with How Far Do You Want to Go, a group that sort of became famous when they were Taylor Swift's support act for one of her big American tours. They released a few songs, a couple of albums. There's one or two good tracks in there. This is one of them. And this is How Far Do You Want to Go? Because Mandy will take you there. We will see you next Saturday at the Grassroots Rodeo. And until then, look after yourself and have a great long weekend. Thank you so much for being here,
1: Karen. Okay. You're welcome.
0: Always appreciate your time. This is Gloriana on Bay FM.
1: And hello, Archie.
0: Oh, hello, Archie. This one goes out for you, buddy.
1: I love it.

we are a little crazy. But I see that look in your eye, I can tell you're ready to roll. I just need to know, how far do you wanna go?

0: AFM National News, brought to you by Manly Harbour Village, where Brisbane meets the bay.
1: Hello there, I'm Terry Daniel. Almost two-thirds of surveyed doctors in training say the cost of their studies has caused them stress. A new report by the Australian Medical Association suggests training colleges aren't doing enough to support the country's future medical professionals. AMA Vice President Julian Reyes says trainee experiences have remained largely unchanged over the past 5 years.
2: Really, the report was very disappointing in that it only found about 39% of trainees received any useful feedback about their exam performance, and only 44% said that they had that feedback in a timely way.
1: In the South Gippsland region of Victoria, residents were woken early this morning by an earthquake that was centred near Leongatha. Arthur Stevens reports from Melbourne.
3: The 4.8 magnitude quake occurred just after 2 this morning, with an epicentre near Leongatha, around 135 kilometres southeast of Melbourne, and an aftershock of 3.1 in the same area. Geoscience Australia says it recorded around 15,000 felt reports in the area in the first hour. Now, whilst it's said to be one of the strongest in the area for the last 20 years, there were no injuries or damage reports. It followed a similar quake last week in Victoria's High Country. Arthur Stevens, Melbourne.
1: A passenger caught up in this week's Fly Dubai hijacking attempt has revealed she feared for her family's lives right up until the aircraft landed. Hiller says even after the attacker was subdued, the damage to the aircraft left them fearing the worst.
4: We were concerned until we landed. The plane was hurt during this situation. So that's why after the other pilot was in, still the flight wasn't so smooth. It feels like something wrong. So it still was very, very terrified.
1: New Greens leader David Shoebridge says the next head of the party will be chosen by members across the country. Senator Shoebridge was elected to lead the minor party earlier this week, following a vote of 11 members of the parliamentary party. The process has been criticised, claiming party members should get a say. Senator Shoebridge has promised to make the change in time for the next leadership ballot. Beachgoers along the east coastline are being urged to prioritise water safety as lifesavers brace for heavy crowds. Australians are 3 times more likely to drown over a holiday period, prompting authorities to remind swimmers to avoid unpatrolled beaches and stay out of the water after consuming alcohol. Surf Life Saving New South Wales Chief Executive Steve Pearce says it's the small decisions that have a big impact on safety.
5: If you are going to go down the beach and you do want to have that swim this weekend, you've got to find a place where the red and yellow flags are up, where you see our lifesavers and our lifeguards on duty, because that will be the safest place to swim.
1: Toyota is contacting owners of Klugers made between 2021 and 2025 as part of a large recall. A safety defect in the second row seats of the vehicle could cause injury or death. More than 46,000 vehicles are being affected. Owners of the affected vehicles will be contacted by Toyota. Former Liberal politician Bruce Baird has died. He was the father of former New South Wales Premier Mike Baird and served in both federal and state parliament. Mr Baird's resignation in 2007 paved the way for Scott Morrison to be elected to the Sydney seat of Cook. Bruce Baird was 84. This is AIR National News.
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1: NRL and Newcastle Knights coach Justin Holbrook could come back to haunt the Roosters in tomorrow's NRL Grand Final. He joined Newcastle this year after serving as an assistant coach under Trent Robinson at the Roosters. Many league greats are tipping his inside knowledge to be crucial. Turning to AFL, and Max Gawn has won his 4th Demons Best and Fairest, taking out the Keith Bluey Truscott Memorial Trophy. The captain finishing with a record-breaking 680 votes. He says even at his age, he still feels the hunger.
6: But to be able to play some good football late into my 30s is the bit I'm most proud of. I think I said this last year, but the longevity part of my career is something that I am extremely proud of.
1: And Cats superstar Bailey Smith has capped off a remarkable 2 years in the blue and white hoops, winning the club's best and fairest. And on a night of football awards, Nick Dacos is Collingwood's Copeland Trophy winner. It's his second club award and comes on top of this year's Brownlow. Turning to horse racing, and the Gay Waterhouse trained Sir Delius is favourite to take out this afternoon's Turnbull Stakes at Flemington.
7: Well, he's an alpha male, and all the alpha males, especially when both, I suppose when you have two-legged and four-legged, are all pretty good. And he's one of those, you know, he goes out and he beats his chest and he knows it's race day, he gets a little bit sweated up and, ooh, I'm ready to go.
1: Formula One and Ferrari's Charles Leclerc has set the pace on day one of practice for the Bahrain Grand Prix. Australian Independent Radio News.
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9: Taking a quick check on the current weather outlook for Brisbane's Bayside. Sunny skies across the region today, heading for a top of 25. Humidity sits in the mid-50s, so it should feel quite comfortable outside. Those sunny conditions hang around through the afternoon, staying clear and bright. Into the evening, expect a low near 14 with clear skies continuing. Tomorrow stays sunny as well, with another top around 25 and a cool 14 to start. Right now in Mount Cotton, it's 21. That's the latest weather update thanks to Totally Workwear, locally owned and operated. 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
10: Good afternoon and welcome to Country Harvest. Boy, do we have the next 3 hours for you sorted, filled with some great music. Coming up this hour, we are going to have a triple play from Zach John King. We're also going to hear from Mitchell Tempany, Baker Blankenship, new music from Brad Cox, new music from the two Lukes, Luke Bryan and Luke Combs have got together, plus much, much more. We'll have all the info on the artist announcement that was made last week for CMC Rocks, and there's some big names coming for the 20th anniversary. Now, speaking of 20th anniversaries, released this week, the Dixie Chicks, now known as the Chicks, have re-released their album Taking the Long Way for its 20th anniversary. Can you believe that that album came out 20 years ago? Insane. This album was the Chicks' third album to debut at number one on the Billboard 200, and it made them the first female group to have three albums debut at number one. And at the Grammys that year, they were nominated for 5 awards and they took every single one of them home. I'm going to play a track for you now. It's called Livewire. Now, it wasn't on the original, so the re-release has a couple of demos on it, plus 2 new tracks, and we're going to hear one of them now. This is Livewire from the Chicks. 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

That is Chase Beckham, Ain't Lying to Myself. We also heard from Ella Langley, Bottom of Your Boots, The Wet Whistles with their latest track, One More Round. Coming up now, we are going to hear from Mitchell Tempany, and later on, very soon actually, I'm going to give you the rundown on all the artists that have been announced in the lineup for CMC Rocks, which is heading to Willowbank in March 2027. It's the 20th anniversary, so it's going to be a big one. But this is Mitchell Tempany. This is Ain't My Problem. You're listening to Country Harvest on Bay FM.

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That is Brooks and Dunn, My Next Broken Heart. Now, they are heading our way for the first time in 20 years as one of the headliners at CMC Rocks. Now, CMC Rocks is on next year. It runs from Friday the 19th of March to Sunday the 21st. Now, the headliners are, as I mentioned, Brooks and Dunn. It's been 20 years. Eric Church, he's never toured Australia. He's headlining, and Ashley McBride also coming and playing CMC Rocks will be Cameron Marlowe, Parker McCollum, the Turnpike Troubadours, Blake Whitten, 49 Winchester, Randall King, Zach John King, so excited, Colby Akuff, Tyler Nance, Kaylee Bell, oh, I could go on a bit, no time left, Lane Pittman, wanted to mention him, he's huge. It's going to be an absolute pearler of a weekend, so make sure you get your tickets, you get along. Some great, great artists. Now, to celebrate, if you listen to the show, you know I always bang on about this guy. I am absolutely obsessed with Zach John King's new album. So to celebrate, we're going to have a bit of a triple play. On the album, he teams up with Brooks and Dunn. So we're going to play that song, and then we're going to hear two of the other tracks from the album. 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Just great music.

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That was Luke Bryan and Luke Combs from Luke Bryan's brand new album, Signs. It's been out for about 2 weeks. Some great tracks on it. Make sure you give it a listen. I just think I haven't been a huge, huge fan of his last couple of albums. Massive fan of his first few. And this one, I feel like it's getting back to the old Luke. So I'm loving it. Coming up now, though, this is Australian Dear Tommy. This is Iron Pony. 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

theme songs. That was James Johnson featuring Kaylee Bell, Same Songs. Now, James has, if you've missed it, has been announced as one of the headliners at Strumming Bird Festival. Post Malone has pulled out, so he won't be performing, so they're replacing him with James Johnson and Tyler Childers. So, going to be a great show, and it's a great song. Coming up this hour, we are going to hear from Jordan Davis, Garth Brooks, let's hear from him, Austin McKay, and this guy who's making his way to Australia, as mentioned before, for the first time ever in March. This is Eric Church. This is On The Road. 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

That was Garth Brooks with Rodeo. And the reason I played that song, other than it is an absolute banger, next Saturday, Country Harvest will be broadcasting live from the Grassroots Bull Ride, which is on at Pinklands in Thornlands. Head on down, normal showtime. Come and say hi. Be playing all the best country songs I can find. Coming up now, though, from her brand new album, which dropped yesterday. It's a little bit different, but it's still very much Miranda Lambert. Great album. This is Miranda Lambert teaming up with her friend Ella Langley, and this is Snakeskin Boots. 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

That is Austin McKay, Pretty Little Thing Called Jane. We also heard from Zach and George, Nights We Won't Remember. We've all had those. Jordan Davis, What Do I Do If You Don't? Say that three times really fast. Coming up now, though, this is Cody Johnson. This is Diamond in My Pocket. 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

That is Morgan Evans. What a song. That is Ain't Going Down Till the Sun Comes Up. And that song has an absolute fantastic story. Back in March, he was asked on a podcast, you know, what songs influenced him when he grew up, and he performed that one just, you know, ad hoc, sung away to it. It then went a little bit viral, and the man himself, Mr. Garth Brooks, commented on it, letting Morgan know that he thought he sung Garth songs better than Garth, which then, you know, who wouldn't want to get a message from Garth Brooks? Me, I would want to, but I can't sing. But anyway, he then put it into his shows. So he did a tour, and it went off. Videos of that went online. That went a little bit viral, and Garth Brooks came back. He is obsessed with Morgan Evans. And he said, and he left another message on a comment on his video, just absolutely loving it. The fans were loving it. Everyone was loving it. So Morgan has recorded it and added it to his album Steeltown and re-released Steeltown with that song on it. So, and it's a great song. So well done. And I'm going to play that a lot because I love it. Coming up this hour on Country Harvest, we are going to hear from Tyler Brayton. We're going to hear from Bailey Zimmerman, Tucker Wetmore, Kenny Chesney, Cameron Whitcomb, and this guy right now, this is Casey Barnes. This is Rough Around the Edges. 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

That's Kenny Chesney, Remember Me That Way, from his new album. We also heard from Toby Keith featuring Willie Nelson, Beer For My Horses. And coming up now, this artist was just announced as the opening act for Niall Horan. Now, if you know me, you know I love country music, I love my dog, and I love anyone, anything to do with One Direction. So I was very excited. But two worlds are colliding. Cameron Wickham is going to open for Niall on his, not Australian, as if I wish, on his American leg of his dinner party tour. So massive exposure there for Cameron Wickham. Let's give him a little bit more now. This, probably not as much as Niall's going to, but, you know, we'll try. This is Cameron Wickham. This is Kingdom of Fear.

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That is Chris Ledoux. That is For Your Love. I just love that song. Gets me toes tapping. We also heard from Tyler Braden, God and Guns N' Roses. Now, Guns N' Roses are heading our way in November or December, but did you know that Tyler Braden is going to be in Brisbane this week on Tuesday and Saturday night? As a matter of fact, he's playing two shows at the Tivoli. The one on the 7th is completely sold out, but there is a few tickets still available for the one on Tuesday, the 6th of October. It will be supported by Australian country artist Clayton Mullen. So if you're looking for something to do on the 6th, which is Tuesday night, go catch yourself an amazing performer. So that was Tyler Braden, Gone in Guns N' Roses. We also heard from Colby Akufu, Outlawing Me, who will be at CMC Rocks, Austin Snell, and Reba McEntire with the classic Fancy. And that brings us to the end of Country Harvest for today. Thank you so very much for tuning in and spending your afternoon listening to Bay FM. Have a wonderful rest of your weekend. We're going to take us out today. Well, actually, we're not going to. Bailey Zimmerman is going to take us out with a very appropriately titled song, Where It Ends. I will catch you next Saturday.

Good afternoon and welcome along. You are listening to Bay FM 100.3. My name is Andy Turpin and this is The 60s Show. It's the show that plays all the sounds that were around when you're a little closer to the ground. I am going to be with you right through until 6 o'clock tonight, bringing you non-stop solid gold rock and roll. It's all the hits from the 60s, so whatever you're up to on this Saturday afternoon, I hope you're having a fantastic day and thank you so very much for your company. Coming up in the show, we have got tracks from the Walker Brothers, we've got Gary Puckett on the way, Del Shannon, Jay and the Americas, and also the Fab Four, that's the Beatles. They're coming up a little bit later on in the hour, but to kick things off this afternoon, it is Herman's Hermits, and I'm Into Something Good. 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
3: There she was, just a

That was Gary Puckett and the Union Gap on Bay FM 100.3 with Lady Willpower. Before that, we heard from Manfred Mann with Do I Diddy. The Walker Brothers were in there with The Sun Ain't Gonna Shine Anymore. And at the top of that set was Herman's Hermits with I'm Into Something Good. Speaking of Herman, I'm sure we all know who Herman is by now. Herman, he looks after the Wednesday Night Live concert series, and it was Herman's Nuremberg, that's his surname. It was Herman's birthday yesterday, so I'd just like to give a massive shout-out to Herman. A very, very happy birthday from everyone here at Bay FM. I hope you had a fantastic day, and many more to come. But speaking of more to come, we've got a whole lot of 60s coming your way, so coming up in the show, we've still got tracks from Del Shannon. We've got the Four Seasons on the way and one from Bobby and Laurie. But coming up next, it is the Beach Boys, Hawaii. 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

0: That was Jay and the Americans on BayFM 100.3 with Cara Mia. Before that, we heard from Del Shannon with Little Town Flirt. Andy Kim was in there with Baby, I Love You. And at the top of that set was the Beach Boys with Hawaii. Hey, folks, I mentioned the Wednesday night live concert series with Herman Nieuwenberg in the last talk break, and now I'd like to tell you all about what he's got coming up for us next week. So, this is an early Australian crawl concert recorded at the venue in St Kilda, Melbourne, as a live-to-air TV performance for the Stereo video show simulcast on Channel 10 and Triple M. So, Australian crawl live in Melbourne, 1982. The band, they were out supporting their Sons of Beaches album. And we've added some great James Rain live tracks to make up the hour. So crank it up and enjoy Australian Crawl from 1982. That's Wednesday night coming up with Herman Nieuwenberg with the BayFM Wednesday Night Concert Series. Radio still to come in the 60s show. What have we got coming up? We've still got The Bachelors on the way. We've got Billy J. Kramer and also one from Claude King. But coming up next, it is Leslie Gore with You Don't Own Me. 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
1: Monday morning. The kettle's on. 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

0: That was The Beatles on Bay FM 100.3 with Ticket to Ride. Before that, we heard from The Bachelors with Diane. The Four Seasons were in there with Sherry. And at the top of that set was Leslie Gore with You Don't Own Me. Hey, folks, this time last week, we were broadcasting live from Redfest 2026. It was an outside broadcast. We were there all weekend. If you came along and saw us, thank you so very much. But there are a couple more outside broadcasts coming up, so I'm just going to take a moment to tell you about it. The Grassroots Redlands Bull Riding coming up on Saturday, the 10th of October, so that's next Saturday. It's on at the Pinklands Sporting Complex in Thornlands. It's Saturday, 8 a.m. till 3 p.m. with Tony T and Mandy. So if you're in the area, pop down, say good day. Tony T is always great to have a chat with. And then coming up on Saturday, the 24th of October at the Ormiston Scout Hall on Gordon Street in Ormiston, Tony T is going to be there again. Good morning. G'day. It's Saturday, of course. It's the Capalaba Rotary October Book Fest. So Tony T, he's going to be there from 8 a.m. until 12 noon. So again, Saturday the 10th and Saturday the 24th. Gee, I'm a bit tongue-tied today. We've got a couple of outside broadcasts, and if you're in the area, pop on down, say g'day. Rightio, to take out the first hour of the 60s show this week, we've got Billy J. Kramer on the way, we've got one from Bobby and Laurie, and Claude King, he's going to take us up to the 4 o'clock news with Wolverton Mountain, but coming up next it is BJ Thomas with a beautiful track called Mama. 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

years go by. Some honking, some just wave high. 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Hitchhiker, you know, no special place to be going. I just go whichever way the wind's blowing. It's hot today, I'd kinda like to be where it's snowing. 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

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Hey, here comes another car. Hitchhiker.

0: National News, brought to you by Manly Harbour Village, where Brisbane meets the Bay.
1: Hello there, I'm Sean Bindley. The Group of Seven has agreed to release 100 million barrels of diesel and crude oil over 4 months, defusing the standoff with Washington after the Trump administration threatened to ban diesel exports to Europe. The European Commission said on Friday it fully rejected any such ban, warning it would undermine trust in the US as a reliable partner. Oil prices fell sharply on the announcements, with Brent crude briefly dropping back below $100 a barrel. William Denslow is in Brussels.
2: Well, it certainly would have had huge ramifications and, of course, for European consumers, a major impact. Not to forget the political ramifications of such a move. And that was really highlighted a little earlier on Friday when we heard from a spokesperson for the European Commission saying that essentially such a move would undermine trust between the EU and the US. Not the first time that such a warning has been issued from that podium here in Brussels. Of course, for months there's been plenty of back and forth of these spats and the EU responding to comments from President Trump.
1: One Nation Victoria are launching their campaign today for the November state election. Unite Against Racism protesters expected to converge on the launch. One Nation state leader Warren Pickering says tackling crime in Victoria sits top of the party's agenda.
3: You make that happen by taking a solution-oriented, pragmatic approach, not an expensive one, to ensuring we can get more police on the streets, get our empty stations manned, and ensuring bail laws and sentences are befitting of the crimes, mate. There needs to be consequences.
1: A new Greens leader, David Shoebridge, says the next head of the party will be chosen by members across the country. Senator Shoebridge was elected to lead the MITRE party earlier this week, following a vote of 11 members of the parliamentary party. Challenger Maureen Farrughi criticising the process, claiming party members should get a say. Senator Shoebridge has promised to make the change in time for the next leadership ballot. Tens of thousands of people across Victoria were shaken awake by a 4.8 magnitude earthquake overnight. Emily Rice has the details.
4: Well, the epicentre was 135 kilometres southeast of Melbourne, near the town of Leongatha in South Gippsland, but we certainly felt it right across Victoria. It happened at 2:01 a.m. That's what time I was woken up by the shaking, the rattling. It was kind of a creaking and a low groan, and tens of thousands of people reported hearing it and feeling it as well. Now, this earthquake isn't as big as the earthquake we experienced in 2021. It's described by Geosciences Australia as fairly moderate, but it was certainly felt far and wide. I've spoken to the State Emergency Service this morning. They haven't received any reports of damage yet, but who knows, as the morning goes on, people might wake up and realise that a picture has fallen off the wall, and hopefully nothing worse than that. But certainly a lot of tired heads in Melbourne this morning after that untimely earthquake wake up overnight.
1: Finally, millions of Australians will lose an hour of sleep when daylight saving kicks in tomorrow morning. Clocks will be wound forward at 2 a.m. in states that adopt the change. The move will see Australia split into five different time zones. This is Air National News.
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1: In rugby league, Newcastle Knights coach Justin Holbrook says he wants his players to enjoy themselves when they take on the Roosters in tomorrow's NRL Grand Final. The team travelled to Sydney today ahead of their final training session this afternoon. Holbrook says they're not letting the pressure get to them.
5: I want them to enjoy all the extra parts that go with it because it works so hard to be there. Is it overwhelming? Not at all. We've played three tough finals games in all different circumstances and won them all, and can't wait to play the Roosters tomorrow.
1: In AFL, Frio will name their club best and fairest tonight at the 2026 Doig Medal event in Perth. It was a record-breaking season for the club, which saw them claim 19 wins and feature in just their second ever grand final. Luke Jackson is the favourite, but three-time winner Caleb Sarong is expected to score well. And the Western Force are playing host to the Waratahs in today's Super Rugby Oz final. The four-team competition sees everybody play each other once. WA and New South Wales came up against each other last weekend, with the Force taking the win. But Waratah Max Bury says last week means very little.
6: All of us as a team learn a lot, and them as coaches as well. And I think the good thing about rugby is no game's ever the same. So what happened last week is somewhat irrelevant. Conditions, everything like that. So I think, yeah, is a completely new game.
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8: Taking a quick check on the current weather outlook for Brisbane's Bayside. Sunny skies across the region today, heading for a top of 25. Humidity sits in the mid-50s, so it should feel quite comfortable outside. Those sunny conditions hang around through the afternoon, staying clear and bright. Into the evening, expect a low near 14 with clear skies continuing. Tomorrow stays sunny as well, with another top around 25 and a cool 14 to start. Right now in Mount Cotton, it's 21. That's the latest weather update thanks to Totally Workwear, locally owned and operated. 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
9: Well, good afternoon, folks. If you have just joined me today, welcome along. My name is Andy Turpin, and this is The 60s Show. It's the show that plays all the sounds that were around when you're a little closer to the ground. It is all the hits from the 60s. We've still got a couple of hours left together this afternoon and a whole stack of solid gold rock and roll coming your way. So coming up in the second hour of the 60s show, we've got tracks from Cliff Richard, we've got Joe Dolan on the way, we've got Lou Christie, Jimmy Ruffin, Dion and the Belmonts, and a whole lot more. But to kick off hour number two, it is the Bee Gees with Spicks and Specks. 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

That was Gene Pitney on Bay FM 100.3 with It Hurts to Be in Love. And that song goes out to a very good friend of mine, Adam Hobbs. I know how much of a Gene Pitney fan you are, so I threw that one in there for you, mate. Before Gene, we heard from Gary Lewis and the Playboys with Everybody Loves a Clown. Cliff Richard was in there with On the Beach. And at the top of that set was the Bee Gees with Spicks and Specks. Still to come in the 60s show this afternoon, we've got tracks from John Rowles. That's Sir John Rowles from the Land of the Long White Cloud across the ditch there in New Zealand. We've also got the Hollies on the way. We've got Johnny O'Keefe and Engelbert Humperdinck. But coming up next, it is the Irish Sensation. It's Joe Dolan with Make Me an Island. 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

Ready to rewind a few decades? Then join us for the 90s show, packed with the biggest hits, iconic memories, and all the nostalgia you love. Tune in every Tuesday night from 7 p.m. and relive the decade that defined a generation with Lani J, the 90s show, here on

0: That was Lou Christie on Bay FM 100.3 with I'm Gonna Make You Mine. I really hope you were all singing along to that. I certainly was. Kicking back here in the studio. I'm glad no one can hear me, except for now when the microphone's on, because I was singing at the top of my lungs. Love that song. I'm Gonna Make You Mine. Before that, we heard from Judy Stone with Born a Woman. John Rolls was in there with If I Only Had Time. And at the top of that set was Joe Dolan with Make Me an Island. Hey folks, the community raffle is back, and a big thanks must go to the Bayside Community Fund and Bendigo Bank, Victoria Point and Wynnum Manly. Tickets are just $5, with 100% of the proceeds of every ticket that we sell going to support Bay FM 100.3. 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It's drawn on November 9, and you've got to be in it to win it. Now, I can tell you, I'm pretty sure Marie, she's sitting by her phone right now waiting for your call. So I'll give you that number one more time. It's 0407 300 435. Rightio, still to come in the 60s show. We've got Jimmy Ruffin on the way. We've got Jerry and the Pacemakers, and also one from Australia's own Deltones. But coming up next, it is the Hollies with Sorry Suzanne. You are listening to the 60s show with Andy Turpin, live and local on Bay FM, right around the Redlands Coast and beyond.
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0: That was Karen Young on Bay FM 100.3 with Nobody's Child. Before that, we heard from Australia's King of Rock and Roll, Johnny O'Keefe, with Move Baby Move. Jimmy Ruffin was in there with What Becomes of the Brokenhearted. And at the top of that set was The Hollies with Sorry Suzanne. Still to come in the 60s show this afternoon, we've got tracks from Jeff Phillips. We've got Scott McKenzie coming up in the next hour along with Roy Orbison. But coming up next, it is Dion and the Belmonts with The Wanderer. 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

That was Jeff Phillips on Bay FM 100.3 with Baby It's You. Before that, we heard from Jerry and the Pacemakers with I Like It. Engelbert Humperdinck was in there with Am I That Easy to Forget? And at the top of that set was Dion and the Belmonts with The Wanderer. To take out the second hour of the 60s show today, we've got the Deltones on the way with Blue Moon. They're going to take us up to the 5 o'clock news. You are listening to the 60s show on Bay FM, the rhythm of the bay. 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

That was Tom Jones on Bay FM 100.3 with It's Not Unusual. Before that, we heard from Dusty Springfield with I Just Don't Know What to Do with Myself. Scott McKenzie was in there with San Francisco. And at the top of that set was The Who with Pinball Wizard. Still to come this afternoon, we've got tracks from Frank Sinatra, we've got Bobby Darin on the way, and also one from The Chiffons. But coming up next, it is The Big O, Roy Orbison, and It's Only the Lonely. 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

0: That was Creedence Clearwater Revival on Bay FM 100.3 with I Put a Spell on You. Before that, we heard from Frank Sinatra with My Way. The Foundations were in there with Build Me Up Buttercup. And at the top of that set was Only the Lonely from Roy Orbison. 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Rightio, we've still got a few tracks left in the 60s show this afternoon. We've got Bread on the way, we've got The Love Affair, and also one from Crispian St. Peter's. But coming up next, it is Axiom with Arkansas Grass. That was from 1969. You are listening to the 60s show with Andy Turpin, live and local on Bay FM, right around the Redlands coast and beyond.
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0: That was Bobby V on BFM 100.3 with Rubber Ball. I remember my dad playing that song for me when I was probably 3 or 4 years old. We used to have one of those record players, you know, that was in the case with sort of the fake timber around the side. It had the record player and two cassette players. And I remember Dad playing Bobby V for me. Before that, we heard from another Bobby. It was Bobby Darin with 18 Yellow Roses. Billy Thorpe and the Aztecs were in there with I Told the Brook. And at the top of that set was Axiom with Arkansas Grass. Well, folks, that is about all the time that we have together this afternoon, which means that's about it for my bit. I've got to get out of here, but whatever you're up to on this Saturday night, make sure you stick around right here on Bay FM, because we're going to get you right through your Saturday night with more than just great music. And I'll be back with you on Wednesday morning from 9 a.m, so I do look forward to your company then. To take out the 60s show for this week, we've got, what have we got? We've got Crispian St. Peter's with the Pied Piper. We've got the Love Affair with Everlasting Love. And the Chiffons, they're going to take us up to 6 o'clock with He's So Fine. But coming up next, it is Bread, and It Don't Matter to Me. You've been listening to the 60s show with Andy Turpin on Bay FM, the rhythm of the bay.
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a very posh lawn bowl club, and we had a few drinks, and we had a couple too many, and we're a bit pissed, a bit loud. You know, when you're drunk, you don't realise how loud you are. The manager come out, this posh guy, I didn't know what he was talking about. Excuse me. Yeah. Can I have a word? Banana. He left. My mate said, what's he want? I don't know, play Scrabble.

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0: Oh, yes, it is. It's Saturday night here at Bay FM 100.3. This is the Saturday Night Party Mix all the way through till 10 o'clock tonight. And unfortunately, Raylene hasn't joined me in the studio tonight because, well, I should say, Jackson, you shouldn't have pushed her down the stairs. But anyway, she's got a little bit of a fracture in her leg, so a bit of pain. So she's staying home tonight just to keep off it. And so I've brought my secondary person into the studio tonight, and young Jared from Stradbroke has come over to sit with me and keep me company while I'm in here entertaining everyone tonight. How are you going, Jared?
1: I'm very good.
0: Now, are you serious? You were standing down at the ferry this morning with a big sign saying, listen to Bay FM,
1: I'm on tonight. I did.
0: Yeah. Hopefully we get some more people listening then.
1: You will.
0: If you want to get a request in, give us a call, 3518 1003. If you want to send an SMS, you can do that, and that will be on 0468371003. I'll be doing both things tonight, so it might be a little bit slow, as Raylene always tells me, a little bit slow. And but we'll get through. We got some Bengals, Bob Seger and the Silver Bullet Band, but coming up straight after, let's go straight into it. A little bit of Billy Ocean right here on Bay FM.

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0: Oh, yes, the great South of Bob Seger and the Silver Bullet Band there with Hollywood Nights. And before that, we had the Bengals with Manic Monday, started off with Billy Ocean and Loverboy. This is Bay FM 100.3. We're live and local right across the Bayside and beyond. Give us a call, 3518-1003, and you get to speak to me. And if you send us a message on 0468-371-003, you also get to speak to me because I'm the only one in here tonight other than my...
1: Your co-host.
0: My co-host?
1: Yeah.
0: Is it my lucky charm?
1: Yeah.
0: Oh, is that it? Lucky charm. My lucky charm, okay. And, Jared's keeping me company in the studio tonight. We got some great music coming your way, including Billy Idol, Bon Jovi Double Play. But we'll start off with a little bit of ABC coming up straight after this.
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0: Oh, yes, there you go. Agreed. Bon Jovi double play there with Living on the Prayer and including Bad Man at Medicine as well. And before that, you had Billy Idol with Money Money, and we started off with ABC and When Smokey Sings. 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

0: Oh, yes, there you go. That's Steve Perry there with O'Sherry. Before that, you had Jackson Dean, and he was Don't Come Looking. And then we had the Flock of Seagulls to start us off. And I ran, how are you doing over there, Jared? You're just sitting there really relaxed and just watching everything go by.
1: I'm very good.
0: You're very good? No.
1: Yeah, I'm very good.
0: That's what I'm glad to hear. I'm glad to hear you're very good. I hate you to come in here and be absolutely bored.
1: No, I'm good, Dad. Yeah, Adam.
0: So it's pretty busy over at Stratty at the moment. It was the King's Birthday weekend, absolutely packed as usual. You'd be glad to get off the island for a few
1: days. I'm always glad to get off the island, always packed.
0: Yeah, I'd be happy to get off the island too. I don't think I could live on an island.
1: No.
0: I've got to have my ability to go down to the down to the servo at 12:30 at night and go, oh, I feel like a coffee or a pie or whatever. 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

Yes, there's a classic track there, Right on Time by Black Box. And before that, you had Indecent Obsession with Kiss Me. Haven't heard that song for years. This is Bay FM 100.3. We're here all the way through till 10 o'clock tonight. Don't forget, if you want to get a request in, give us a call, 351-81003, or hit us up on the SMS on 0468-371-003. Hey, if you're looking for something to do on the 11th of October, get it right, 11th of October, the Marine Rescue Queensland Bodies Market is on again. It's held at Victoria Point State School, and it's $10 for storeholders and entry by donation for shoppers. It starts at 6 a.m., so get in there early and come along. And there's heaps of stuff to buy, from fishing, camping, boating, you name it. There's also a great, delicious bacon and egg stall and sausage sizzle, which you can grab with drinks and all that. There's plenty of prizes to give away. As I said, the gates open at 6 a.m., and storeholders can enter from about 5:30. 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We've got a blocker request coming up for you now. And in that blocker request, we've got the Bee Gees, the Radiators, Hoota Guru, and Fisher Z right here on Bay FM 100.3, live and local.

0: Oh, yes, there you go. That's Fisher Z there with So Long. And who was that for, Jared? Come on.
1: That one from to Georgia from Blister and By. Make sure you tune in to her from 1 p.m. on Wednesday afternoon.
0: There you go. So that was for Georgia from Voices and Vibes. So you can ring her up on Wednesday and go, heard your song on Saturday night? Yeah. Before that, you had 1,000 Miles Away by the Hootagurus and I Wish I Was 17 Again. Got a little bit confused there. So they were both for Sue. We'll put that out there. And we started off with Massachusetts from the Bee Gees. And that was for Travis over there at Highgate Hill. We got another great block of requests coming up for you real soon. Don't forget, coming up at 8 o'clock tonight, we have the Aussie Power Hour, which is 1 hour non-stop Aussie music all the way through for 1 hour uninterrupted right here on Bay FM.
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Oh, yes, that's one of those songs. There's one from Slade that's Runaway. It's one of those songs you just got to get up and jump around the studio. Jerry and I are smacking heads together. It's like a real heavy metal band. Before that, you had ZZ Top with Sharp Dressed Man. Well, there's not that here. I just took a photo of myself and, yeah, there's no Sharp Dressed Man in this room. This is Bay FM 100.3. We've got another block of requests coming up for you right now. We've got some NXS. We've got some CNC Music Factory. And the last one, I'll just leave that to your imagination. Right here on Bay FM, live and local.

0: Oh, yes, there you go. That's the Pink Pony Club. And that was for Stephen and Pat over there, Russell Island. Before that, we had Ashley Wyland, and that was for King Chicken. And we also, before that, we had CNC Music Factory with Things That Made You Go Hmm for Peter Cleveland. And we started off with NXS Black and White. Apologise, it did have a bit of a glitch. And that was for Jared's mum over there, Australia. But I've promised her another NXS song right in the power hour. We're going to not hang around. We're going to get straight into it. We got one more song before the Aussie Power Hour starts at 8 o'clock. And this is Jesus Jones with Right Here, Right Now, right here on Bay FM.
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0: Aussie Crawl, 1927, Ice House Dragon, Savage Garden, Little River Band, and we started off with Olivia Newton-John and The Twist of Fate. Now, I tell you, this is the party show, and it is getting the party show in here. We've got a special guest who's joined us in the studio, Lani J.
1: Hello. Happy Saturday night.
0: You just blew my ear.
1: It's because I don't have mic sock on.
0: You don't have headphones on either.
1: I don't.
0: She's been out and about having some French cuisine.
1: Yeah, French table. Shout out to the French table. Amazing food and amazing service. It was, really, really good night.
0: And then she heard the power hour and thought, oh, got to go and see the crew.
1: Got to go in. Got to go hear that.
0: And
1: that
0: then you rang Raylene and thought, and she's at home with a fractured leg.
1: I didn't even know she had a fractured leg. I'm a terrible friend.
0: Well, if you listened to the start of the show, I said, Jackson, you shouldn't have pushed your mum down the stairs. But anyway.
1: Don't lie. It wasn't Jackson. It was you.
0: I wouldn't have pushed her down the stairs, mate. I wouldn't have dragged her down
1: the stairs. Done the job properly.
0: That's right.
1: We love you, really.
0: Yes, really we do. Really.
1: We do.
0: So what's your intentions now? Are you just going to go home?
1: Just going to go home. Got to work tomorrow afternoon. You know, the joys of adulting.
0: I've actually got a long weekend.
1: I'm working all weekend.
2: No, I've got 5 days off.
1: Do you?
2: Yeah.
1: Oh, well, it's nice to be some, isn't it,
0: Darren? Yeah, I know.
1: Yeah. 5 days.
0: I get 3 days and I think it's too special.
1: Working all weekend, but, you know, pays the bills. What do you do?
0: That's it. You got to pay the bills.
1: Yeah, nothing exciting.
0: No. So, any song you want to hear? I don't even have to ask. Hanson.
1: Look, I'm going to go. Oh.
0: You're going to go with Hanson?
1: Yeah, go Hanson. Mbop. It's not a Saturday night without Mbop, is it?
0: The phone's coming in. Let's see.
1: Oh, here we go.
0: Let's see who's on the phone. It's got to be somebody.
1: Bet you it's your wife.
0: Oh, possibly. Hang on a minute. I've got to work out how to do it now. You there? No.
1: Try again.
0: Oh, don't you start, Mr. Chicken.
1: What chicken?
0: Wait. All right, you're going to have to hold on, mate. I'm on air. Hang on.
1: Who's that?
0: That's a guy I used to work with many years ago. He's one of the he's one of the heads out at Century Batteries Factory.
1: Yeah,
0: out of Carroll Park.
1: Yeah, right.
0: And he's in charge of all the charging and labelling and all that kind of stuff. And I did security out there for 13 years. So he rings up all the time and requests songs.
1: You picked the wrong time, Mr. Chicken.
0: That's it.
1: Call back later.
0: Call back later. We're in the middle of a party in the studio.
1: That's right.
0: All we need is champagne and some glasses.
1: That's right. That's right. I don't drink tea. Can I have mine?
0: Oh, no. Yeah, I don't drink champagne. I couldn't stand this stuff.
1: I don't drink anything. Yeah, I know.
0: I've
1: changed in my old
0: years.
1: I'm going
0: to go home and have some bourbons after
2: this. Me too.
1: Are you?
2: I've
0: got a lot of duty-free alcohol that I brought when I was on the ship.
1: Jared knows how to party.
2: Yeah, I'm always know how to party.
1: At Jared's house on the Stratty.
0: He brings us up on a Saturday night or sends us text messages, you having a drink when you get home? I don't know, Jared, let me get home. He goes, oh, what? He sends photos.
2: Show my photo, Adam.
0: Hey?
2: Show Lani J my picture.
0: Which one?
2: Always send you when I went for dinner.
0: He sends me what he's having for dinner. He goes, we're having steak and salad.
2: I always make Adam
0: and
2: hungry.
0: Yeah, we're having crappy pizza. As you can smell, it's in the studio.
1: Oh, is it?
0: Yeah, we decided to have pizza again tonight.
1: Oh, so homemade or bought?
0: No, it's pizza.
1: Oh.
0: It wasn't very nice.
1: I don't like Pizza Hut.
0: It's not bad.
1: I'm a Domino's kind of girl. Oh, I loved pizza capers.
2: Yeah, pizza is so good.
1: Pizza capers is good.
0: I've never had it.
1: It's a fancy kind of pizza.
0: Yeah, I know. Yeah. I've heard about that. Yeah. I've never had it.
1: They do one with potato. And, the first time I read the menu, I was like, potato on a pizza? But then you have it, and it's it works so good.
0: Did you hear about Skippy's? I went to Skippy's today.
1: No.
0: They're doing brushed potatoes. 1 cent a kilo.
2: Wow.
0: I walked out with 5 bags of potatoes. Each bag is 6 kilos in weight. and it cost me 30 cents.
1: Are you serious?
2: Yes.
1: Run, don't walk, people.
0: All weekend at all four
1: Skippy
0: stores.
1: Oh, my goodness.
0: Because Mount Gravatt opened, and it's 24-7.
1: Oh.
0: So you can go in there 24-7.
1: I didn't know that.
0: Yeah, Mount Gravatt, they opened Mount Gravatt.
1: Yeah, right.
0: So it's 24-7. Then you've got the Cleveland store, you've got the Victoria Point store, and then you've got one on the north side.
1: Yeah, right.
0: But, all four stores, 1 cent a kilo, and I thought, I'd get into there and there'd be nothing left or there'd be people everywhere. There were no one. There was no one there.
1: I remember years ago, about 5 years ago, they had strawberries, punnets of strawberries for 9 cents a punnet.
0: Yeah, they were.
1: I reckon I bought about 50 punnets and just made strawberry jam for
0: they were $1.99.
1: Days.
0: $1.99 so for jam. Half kilo punnets, $1.99.
1: Oh, no, this was a whole punnet for 9 cents. It was great. All my friends love me because they just got jars and jars of strawberry jam.
0: Well, then I won't call you my friend because I didn't get
1: I didn't know you then.
0: Crap.
1: I didn't know you then. Joke's on you.
0: All right, we've got some more great music coming your way, including Wet, Wet, Wet, Falco, Duran Duran, but we're going to start off with a little bit of Dire Straits right here on Bay FM. 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

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We're live and local right across the Bayside and beyond. That completes the Aussie Power Hour with 1 hour non-stop Aussie music. We've got Darryl Braithwaite, John Farnham, Huda Gurus, Goanna, Gangajane, Choir Boys, Boom Crash Opera, NSS, ACDC,

Oh, yes, there you go. A little bit of the Falco there with Rock Me Amadeus. Before that, you had Wet, Wet, Wet with Sweet Surrender. We had Duran Duran with Evil Woman and Dire Straits with Twisting by the Pool. 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We're live and local right across the Bayside and beyond. And it's just been an absolute party in the studio. Lani J has just left. Whew. You can only handle a little bit of that girl, I'll tell you. We got some great music still to come. We got some Queen. We got some Phil Oakley and Giorgio Moroder. But I'm going to play a song for Lani J and for Raylene, because I reckon they'll both love this song. And I reckon they will. I guarantee I'll get a phone call from at least one of them.

0: yes, there you go. A little bit of Talking Heads there. And that is Psycho Killer. And that was for Sue out there at Cleveland. Before that, we had Working Class Man by Jimmy Barnes. And that was for King Chicken over there at wherever he is, at Oxley. And Rip. I know I'm going to get ripped. But anyway, he'll get up me again later on. We had Kisses. That was for Jared, who's sitting next to me in the studio. And I have to thank Jared for being here all night with me tonight. It's been a pleasure having you here. Now Laney J knows what you look like. She'll never answer the phone again. That's it. We had Together in Electric Dreams for Rocky the Rockstar. Bohemian Rhapsody for... I think it's... The Boys on Russell, I can tell you that much. How's that? I'll get up me too. I'm gonna be in trouble this week. I might just not come in next week and just let Raylene deal with it all by herself. And but yeah, that's for the Boys on Russell. And we started off with Brother Louie for Raylene and Lani J. I know Raylene loved that song because I got the messages on the phone. there you go. It was Stephen Paddo there, Russell on. And, yeah, so I got the messages from Raylene on the phone saying, you had to do it, didn't you? And I went, yep, I certainly did. Anyway, hey, this is Bay FM 100.3. We've got about 13 minutes left to go till we're all done. So we're going to get straight back into more great music here on Bay FM. Coming up, we've got Devo, B-52s, we've got Aqua, and going to start off with Little Pet Shop Boys right after this.
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Oh, yes, there you go. A bit of Aqua there with Dr. Jones. Before that, the Pet Shop Boys with Always On My Mind. Well, unfortunately, that does bring us to the end of the night. I hope you've enjoyed the night. Thanks for all the text messages. Thanks for all the calls. Thank you, Jared, for being in the studio. Thanks, Lani J, for just turning my night upside down. But anyway, you know what you're doing. And, thanks, everyone. Back again next Saturday night to do it all again right here on Bay FM. Going to leave you tonight, and if we get time to do it, which... we're going to be pushing it, but we'll give it a go. We've got two songs, Devo and B-52's Love Shack. Devo's with Whip It and B-52's Love Shack. Good night, everybody, and stay safe for this public holiday. And if you're watching the footy, enjoy. Right here, Bay FM.

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1: 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A flunk-a-flunk.
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and you're on BFM 100.3 with me, Chris, doing the Manchester Sessions. You've just heard Marshall Jefferson, Move Your Body, from 1986. That's a song, a track that was regularly included amongst the greatest dance tracks of all time. Before that, you had Farley Jackmaster Funk, featuring Daryl Pandy from 1986. Now we're moving on to Derek May. This is a house techno Detroit soundtrack, Strings of Life, from 1987 on BFM 100.3.

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6: Now, Manchester, amongst other things, had a legendary nightclub called the Hacienda, or Hass as it was known locally, and it played a pivotal role in shaping the UK's clubbing and music culture, especially in the late 80s and early 90s. Run by Tony Wilson of Factory Records and Manchester musical legends New Order, this place was at the centre of the acid house explosion and

You're listening to Beat This by Bomb the Bass, back from 1988. A track that had a montage of over 50 samples. And apparently this track was played as the last record of the night for over 6 months straight at the Hats. Now, resident house DJs like Graham Park, John DeSilva and Mike Pickering of M People were championing Chicago and Detroit house music and its subgenre, acid house, which mostly came from Chicago too. And by pumping out all these tunes, they got into the British mainstream and then went on and influenced other pop and dance tracks. One of those tracks was That's the Way Love Is by Ten City in 1989 from a Chicago-based dance trio.

and that was a guy called Gerald, an early member of 808 State with Voodoo Ray from 1988. That track is considered the first truly great British house anthem. And before that, we had an influential music group from Detroit who were also considered a pioneer of techno, which was Inner City with Good Life from 1988. Moving into an acid house debut single straight out of the underground scene. BBC banned it on the grounds of its drug connotations, but it still got to number 3 in the charts. This is D-Mob from 1988 with We Call It Acid.

That was 808 State with Cubic from 1990, a Manc electro acid house banger. Following that, we got, of course, the Happy Mondays with Rope for Luck. Just on the cusp of the Summer of Love kicking off, Happy Mondays released their album Bummed, and Vince Clark of Erasure remixed Rope for Luck, which fired the Manchester scene all around the world.

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Champion by DJ Mike Pickering on his Nude Nights at the Hacienda. Originally released in 1989, that was Guru Josh with Infinity. That was the 2008 remix. And before that, we had Orbital with Chime from 1989. Electronic musical duo, who are actually brothers, formed during the early days of acid house and the rave scene. This genre-defining classic was apparently produced for £1. And now, at the end, we always throw in a random track, and we have a random track. So, January 1984, that was the 2008 remix. And before that, we had Orbital with Chime from 1989. Electronic musical duo, who are actually brothers, formed during the early days of acid house and the rave scene. This genre-defining classic was apparently produced for £1. And now,

pop culture milestone, even though the crowd was indifferent, as they were expecting Factory Records, local acts. This is Madonna with Holiday. Bye bye, BFM. We'll see you again.

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1: Oh, you're gonna like this. Boy. You're really gonna like this. Boy.
2: Hello and welcome to You're Gonna Like This at Night with Adam. Thanks to Chris for another fantastic episode of Madchester. Some baggy there, lots of Hacienda tunes. We're going to be a little bit slower in this half of the program, all the way up to midnight with Adam tonight. This is Yomi Ship. They have a new album out. It's called Balu. They're from Perth, very prog. This is Tale of the Angry Goldfish here on Bay FM 100.3.

Another new track here on Bay FM 100.3. You're with Adam on You're Gonna Like This At Night. That was Public Figures. It's a brand new single of theirs, came out in the past couple of weeks. Push My Buttons is its name. Also new this week, Ebony Hayes. She's from Melbourne as well. Untold Thing is a new track from her EP that came out this week. And we started off with Yomi Ship. Their album dropped this month. Tale of the Angry Goldfish was the name of that song. Let's hear something else new now. Sweetie is the band. This is Modern Myth on Bay FM 100.3.

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the most excellent scratching from Perth. That is a new track that came out this year. It's called Solmorvan Star, of course it is. And all the little children there in the background, hello to you all. You're listening to Bay FM 100.3. Before scratching, we heard Full Nelson, also from Perth, actually. That is a track called Forget It. And we started off with Sweetie, a new track this week. Modern Myth is its name. Now, if you saw the Take 5 sessions on the ABC this week, you would have seen Genesis Owusu from Canberra. He's been nominated for 8 ARIA Awards this year. This is from his latest album, Red Star Woo and the Worldwide Scourge. 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

The very Beatlesque Liam Finn there. Yes, you know the surname. He has very famous uncles. Well, one's his dad, one's an uncle. From Split Enz, of course. I'll Be Lightning is the name of that track. Liam actually plays in the band now. So, anyway, that's from his 2007 album. Let's see, we also heard there in that set Dumbhead. Now, they are from Melbourne, and I've been dying to play them. That's very slow, sort of Bristol sound, I suppose, the English county, very trip-hoppy. And that track was called Strange Hiatus from Dumbhead. And we started off with Genesis Owusu from his new album. It's going to win the big one, I reckon. Red Star Woo and the Worldwide Scourge, we heard Tied Up. Let's hark back to the 80s now. Back to Perth and the Triffids. This is Wide Open Road. I believe there's a new version of this coming out in the next couple of months for the War Child Charity. 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

0: the fabulous Lottie McLeod from Brisbane. That's her new song from the EP that drops this week called The Boathouse. I think it came out on Wednesday. That was Wednesdays at the Waterloo here on Bay FM 100.3 in the Redlands, all the way down to the Gold Coast, all the way up to, nearly to the Sunshine Coast. You're with Adam tonight for You're Gonna Like This at Night, all Australian music. Before Lottie McLeod, we heard from the Go-Betweens from Oceans Apart, which might have been their final album about 2003. Three or five, maybe. We heard Finding You, and we started off with the Triffids with Wide Open Road from about 1987, I think it was. Yes, indeed. Coming up in a few minutes' time, we're going to hear some Jaguar Ma and another new track, this time from Eliza Hull. You're on Bay FM 100.3.
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5: 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Heart and

Mum and Dad and Denny saw the passing out parade at Puckapunyal. It was a long march from cadets. The 6th Battalion was the next to tour, and it was me who drew the card. We did Canungra, Shoalwater before we left.

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1: Hello there, I'm Sean Bindley. Australia is welcoming the US President's decision to back away from a proposed diesel export ban. Donald Trump says the ban was never really on the table, but the G7 countries bowed to pressure from the White House and agreed to releasing fuel from their emergency reserves.
0: FM National News, brought to you by Manly Harbour Village, where Brisbane meets the Bay.
1: Hello there, I'm Sean Bindley. Australia is welcoming the US President's decision to back away from a proposed diesel export ban. Donald

0: Nevertheless, any restrictions on exports are a blow to international fuel movements and would be a negative development, as we always said, but not one that directly impacted on Australia. Nevertheless, we welcome that action.
1: Australia's political community is mourning the loss of former Liberal MP Bruce Baird, who's passed away at the age of 84. Baird served in both state and federal parliaments, earning widespread respect for his stance on social issues and his role in delivering Sydney's 2000 Olympics. Deputy Liberal Leader in New South Wales, Natalie Ward, says he was a true parliamentarian.
2: There was laughter when Bruce was around, and aside from the achievements, there were so many others. He should have been Premier of New South Wales, and he just brought genuine Liberal conviction. He knew how to bring people with him, Luke, and that was one of his great achievements.
1: Police say there is no suggestion a car was deliberately driven into a crowd of NRL fans in Newcastle, north of Sydney this morning. Fans had gathered to cheer on Newcastle Knights players making their way to Sydney ahead of tomorrow's grand final when a BMW lost control and struck spectators who had lined the streets at Wall's End. 10 people were injured, two of them critically, including a 5-year-old girl. The 18-year-old provisional driver of the car was arrested. New South Wales Police Minister Yasmin Catley says it was a preventable tragedy and is again pleading with drivers to take care on the roads.
3: 2 days ago, the Minister for Roads, Jenny Aitchison, and I stood with police calling on motorists, calling on drivers to drive safely on our roads over the long weekend. We knew that this weekend would be a busy weekend.
1: Knights skipper Kaelin Ponga says his heart goes out to everyone injured in the crash as the town grapples with the events. Newcastle Mayor Gavin Morris says the community is heartbroken.
4: This was going to be a big day. It started out so joyous. It was going to be a day of celebration.
1: OpenAI is apologising after an agent accessed a New South Wales National Parks database without authorisation. The breach, which exposed historical fire data, is the latest in a series of unauthorised accesses targeting Australian government sites. Investigations into the incident are ongoing. Two teenage boys have been arrested after a series of armed robberies across Melbourne's southeast overnight. Madeline Burke reports.
5: Police allege a group armed with weapons and travelling in a stolen Toyota Prado robbed several businesses in Narre Warren South, Cranbourne and Berwick, stealing more than $8,000 in cash from one fast food outlet and assaulting a staff member. Officers spotted the Prado in Cranbourne around 4:15 this morning before a pursuit ended on the Monash Freeway. That's where the dog squad helped with the arrests of a 17-year-old and a 14-year-old, both from the KCA area. The 17-year-old was taken to hospital for treatment after being bitten by a police dog. The 14-year-old remains in custody while a third male remains on the run. Madeline Burke, Melbourne.
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1: To the NRL Grand Final build-up, and Roosters coach Trent Robinson says tomorrow's decider will be the culmination of a campaign that has continued to grow all year. He says all the work now comes down to 80 minutes.
7: The clear sort of vision from the start of the year right through until now and the development of the combinations, the strength and power of the players, and then different parts of our game. And the ultimate is to play your best performance tomorrow. That's the ultimate. And I know we're ready for that.
1: The Panthers say they're hopeful captain Nathan Cleary will be back for round one next year. CEO Andrew Hill says there are positive signs.
8: Well, the surgeon was very happy. The surgeon's report was as good as we could have expected.
1: In AFL news, Fremantle's Luke Ryan says the Dockers' agonising grand final loss to Brisbane remains a tough pill to swallow. Despite the heartbreak, the defender says he's still incredibly proud of his group's effort and believes they have the foundation to be a consistent top four contender. Ryan says they don't need to completely reinvent the wheel over summer after the narrow loss.
9: I felt like we played 116 minutes out of 120, and credit to Brisbane, their 4 minutes was unbelievable and kicked those goals and we couldn't stop them. And we spoke about improving in the gym and our running, and we did that over the, like, so much better from previous years. And if we can get fitter and stronger again and faster, well, then that's going to help us a bit, and I'm sure we'll be back and we'll get better.
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11: Taking a quick check on the current weather outlook for Brisbane's Bayside. Sunny skies across the region today, heading for a top of 25. Humidity sits in the mid-50s, so it should feel quite comfortable outside. Those sunny conditions hang around through the afternoon, staying clear and bright. Into the evening, expect a low near 14 with clear skies continuing. Tomorrow stays

sunny as well, with another top around 25 and a cool 14 to start. Right now in Mount Cotton, it's 21. That's the latest weather update thanks to Totally Workwear, locally owned and operated. 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
1: Good morning, I'm Terry Daniel. One Nation has officially kicked off the party's campaign yesterday for the upcoming 2026 Victorian state election. Brianna Eddie-Bowles reports from Melbourne.
2: It was a packed house at the Crown Conference Centre, with Federal Party leader Pauline Hanson and Victorian leader Warren Pickering met with standing ovations. One Nation publicly revealing their Victorian policy suite for the first time and revealing their full slate of candidates.
3: One Nation wants a state where businesses can grow and a government that doesn't waste your money.
2: The party is surging in popularity, recent polling revealing that Ms Hanson is now preferred Prime Minister in Queensland. Victoria, though, the only major state where One Nation is trailing both major parties. Outside the centre, an anti-racism counter-demonstration protesting the campaign launch. Brianna Eddie-Bowles reporting.
1: Charges have now been laid against a...
2: revealing their full slate of candidates.
3: One Nation wants a state where businesses can grow and a government that doesn't waste your money.
2: The party is surging in popularity, recent polling revealing that Ms Hanson is now preferred Prime Minister in Queensland. Victoria, though, the only major state where One Nation is trailing both major parties. Outside the centre, an anti-

morning, Simon Taylor here, easing you into your Sunday on 100.3 Bay FM. I hope you're having a great start to the day. I'll kick things off with David Bowie's China Girl, a track that was written by Iggy Pop. I've got plenty of great music ahead. I've got some Sia, Meatloaf, Sophie B. Hawkins, and a classic from the Angels. Right now, though, let's roll into the Hollies with Magic Woman Touch. 100.3 Bay FM, more than just great music.

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Sophie B. Hawkins with Damn, I Wish I Was Your Lover from 1992. And before that, Meat Loaf's big 90s anthem, I'd Lie For You. Coming up soon, I've got some Freya Ridings, Lady Gaga, Toto and Creedence Clearwater Revival. But right now, let's go to Marseille with the Angels. 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

That was Creedence Clearwater Revival with Who'll Stop the Rain. Before that, we had Toto's Africa and earlier Lady Gaga's Bloody Mary. And a quick community update. The Marine Rescue Queensland Victoria Point Boaties Market is on again on Sunday, the 11th of October at Victoria Point State School. 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Gates open bright and early at 6 a.m. 100.3 Bay FM, the rhythm of the bay.

That was Right Said Fred with I'm Too Sexy. That song was from 1992 and topped the charts in 32 countries. Coming up, I've got Pink Floyd, I've got Sunita, Cutting Crew and some Boston. So stick around, give us the time and I'll give you the music. 100.3 Bay FM.

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It's drawn on the 9th of November and you've got to be in it to win it. Coming up, I've got some Billy Myers, Black Shelton and Mimi Webb. You're on 100.3 Bay FM across the Bay.

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was Mimi Webb with House on Fire. And thanks for spending your Sunday morning with me, Simon Taylor, here on 100.3 Bay FM. I've really enjoyed your company. I'll be back next Wednesday night at 10 p.m. And coming up next, it's Easy Like a Sunday Morning with Karen. I hope you have a great day. 100.3 Bay FM, the rhythm of the bay.

Yes, good morning and welcome to a beautiful Sunday morning, Sunday the 4th of October. They tell me it's going to be about 27 degrees today, so that's fabulous. It looks great out there. Little bit of a breeze, but can't wait to get outside into the sun. Now, what have we got happening today? It's easy like a Sunday morning. Yes, I'm Karen. Yes, it's a beautiful spring day. I've got great music from Alicia Keys, Carly Simon, Robbie Williams, all in the first hour, I think, this morning. But after being out last weekend at the Breadfest, out in the van, talking to people, I'm a little bit lonely here by myself in the studio this morning. So if you're listening, please send me a text message and let me know you're listening.

The number, the text number is 0468 371 003. Okay, I'll do it again. 0468 371 003. And then I'll know I'm not on my own here this morning, that there is people out there listening. Okay, and because I really wanted to play this song last week and I didn't get to, I don't know why, but anyway, just to kick us off and to pretend I'm still out there with lots of people this morning, we're going to kick it off with Simply Red and Fairground. So sit back, relax, and let Bay FM bring the music to you this morning, the nice, easy Sunday morning music. This is Simply Red, Fairground on Bay FM, live and local.

Oh, up next, I have a great song for you. It's Alicia Keys, and If I Ain't Got You. And now, Alicia Keys wrote this song when she was, I've lost my train of thought. Let me start again, people. Hope you're listening. We'll go back. A big shout out to Kay and to Sue who are listening this morning. Thank you, Kay and Sue. Yes, it's great to know that people are out there. Now, next up, I have a song for you that is from Alicia Keys, and it's If I Ain't Got You. And this beautiful song was written after she heard of the passing of R&B singer Aaliyah. And then just a few weeks later, 9/11 happened, and she realised that she wanted to write a song that captured the idea that all the success in the world means nothing if you don't have people around you. So here is a beautiful song for you this morning on Bay FM 100.3, Heart and Soul of the Bay, Alicia Keys with If I Ain't Got You.

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Okay, you got to be in it to win it. I've got my tickets and I'm hoping to win the 15,000. We'll see. Now, coming up next, I have a classic from the man who we used to call the Buzz back in the day, Boz Scaggs. This is a Boz with We're All Alone on Bay FM, live and local.

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You're listening to Bay FM 100.3, and that one was for you, Eddie. Carly Simon with Nobody Does It Better. Yes, thank you for listening. Well, that just brings us to the end of our first hour. Hard to believe, but yes, a whole hour is just about gone. But to finish off this hour, I have a great song for you. It's the one and only Robbie Williams with Angels. So here we go. You're listening to Bay FM, heart and soul of the Bay.

0: And countries have been welcomed by the federal government. Energy Minister Chris Bowen insisting Australia's fuel supply remains solid and secure. There are currently 41 days of petrol in reserve, 32 of diesel and 30 of jet fuel. Briefly in other news, One Nation has launched its Victorian election campaign. One Nation is running candidates in all 88 lower house seats in Victoria's November 28 election. And here's a reminder for you, daylight saving time has begun this morning in a number of Australian states and territories. Clocks have gone forward 1 hour in New South Wales, Victoria, South Australia, Tasmania and the Australian Capital Territory. This is AIR National News.
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0: Rugby league fans are making the pilgrimage to Sydney Olympic Park for today's blockbuster NRL Grand Final between the Sydney Roosters and the Newcastle Knights. Heavyweight matchups across the park have set the stage for an explosive season finale in front of a sold-out stadium. The Roosters carry the tag of firm favourites, but a resilient Newcastle squad enters the decider, backed by enormous crowd support and a city desperate for victory. Troy Dodds has more.
2: More than 80,000 fans will pack into a core stadium tonight as the Sydney Roosters and Newcastle Knights do battle in Rugby League's season decider. The Roosters are looking for their first title since going back-to-back in 2018 and 19. For the Knights, it's been 25 years since they've lifted the trophy. The Roosters are clear favourites to win the match, but the Knights are clearly the sentimental pick across the Rugby League landscape. The NRLW Grand Final will also be played today, with the Roosters taking on the Broncos, giving the Roosters the chance to take out a rare double and win both the men's and women's premierships. Troy Dodds reporting.
0: Essendon came from behind to beat GWS 43-35 in the AFLW in Sydney. The winless Saints have hit a new low, scoring just one behind against the Bulldogs to lose 31-1 in Ballarat. Round 8 of the AFLW wraps up this afternoon. First up, North Melbourne take on Sydney, then Collingwood face Melbourne before West Coast and Fremantle battle it out in the West. And in the NBL, there were wins for the Jack Jumpers in Tasmania and the Cairns Taipans. Australian Independent Radio News.
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4: Taking a quick check on the current weather outlook for Brisbane's Bayside. Sunny skies across the region today, heading for a top of 25. Humidity sits in the mid-50s, so it should feel quite comfortable outside. Those sunny conditions hang around through the afternoon, staying clear and bright. Into the evening, expect a low near 14 with clear skies continuing. Tomorrow stays sunny as well, with another top around 25 and a cool 14 to start. Right now in Mount Cotton, it's 21. That's the latest weather update thanks to Totally Workwear, locally owned and operated. 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

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And why is that music starting? Oh. Okay. They're just so keen to get started this morning. I don't know what's going on here. Okay, let me start again. It's now just gone 9 o'clock. It's Easy Like a Sunday Morning with me, Karen, and I have more fabulous, great music for you this morning. Now, I did want to tell you that I was meant to be in Sydney this weekend for a very big event, and no, it's not the football grand final. It's my cousin Paul's birthday, and Paul is listening because he sent me a text. So happy birthday, Paul. Wish I could have been there, but we will catch up very soon, I promise. Like I said, lots of great music for you this morning. To kick off this hour, I've gone with a little bit of a theme. We've gone with bands that are named after cities. So we've got Texas, Berlin and Chicago for you. So hang about. If you're listening, send me a text message here to the studio. I'd love to hear from you. The number is 04-68-371-003. And yes, it's Easy Like a Sunday Morning with me, Karen. And let's kick it off. They were very keen to get started before. Here is Texas with Say What You Want.

Bay FM 100.3, and yes, a little triple play there of Texas, Berlin and Chicago. I don't know about you, but every time I hear that Berlin song, Take My Breath Away, all I can see is Tom Cruise on a motorbike riding down a highway. But that's just me. Maybe you too. Who knows? Okay. I just wanted to tell you about something that's happening here on Wednesday night. Wednesday night concert series with Herman, Australian Choral, live from Melbourne in 1982 when they were at their absolute peak. Australian Choral, this is an early Australian Choral concert recorded at the venue in St Kilda, Melbourne, as live-to-air TV performance for the Stereo Video Show, simulcast on Channel 10 and Triple M at the time. The band was supporting their album Sons of Beaches, and just to make it a bit more interesting, Herman's added a couple of extra James Rain songs, live tracks, of course, to make up the hour. So crank it up and enjoy it. That's Wednesday night at 7 here on Bay FM. Now, up next I have an Aussie, a much-loved Aussie for you, Brian Cadd. This song is Brian Cadd and Friends, and it's called Believe. Now, this track has a lovely story behind it. Brian originally wrote Believe as a message of hope and resilience over the years. It's become one of those songs that brings people together, and it's just recently been re-released with a lot of, pardon me, a lot of Brian's friends singing along with it. So, It's taken on a richer meaning, given that Brian hasn't been too well in recent times. So let's just have a listen to Believe with Brian Cadd and Friends on Bay FM, heart and soul of the Bay.

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Yes, that was Joni Mitchell with Big Yellow Taxi. Gotta love that one. Okay, next up I have a song from one of Australia's most iconic bands. It's Ice House, and the song is Man of Colours, and it's perfect timing too. This album, the album that it's from, Man of Colours, celebrates its 40th anniversary next year, and there's a massive tour happening with Ice House, so I'm thinking it'd be pretty good to get out there and see that show. It's a pretty big milestone, 40 years. Hard to believe, 4 decades. I remember listening to it back in the day, as did many of you, I'm sure. It was one of their biggest, selling release, and cemented Ivor Davies as one of our greatest musical storytellers. So let's have a listen to Ice House with Men of Colours on Bay FM, heart and soul of the Bay.

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Bay FM 100.3. And yes, Leslie, that one was for you, Daryl Hall and John Oakes. I can't go for that. I can see you wiggling your finger at me. I also did sneak in Phil Collins. You know, I can't help myself. Yes, he was there with Phil Bailey and Easy Lover. But I just wanted to mention something. So when I first started doing this show, Georgia taught me the ropes, and Georgia has been recognised for her community service at the Bayside Business and Community Awards. She's been nominated in the category of Outstanding Community Service Individual, recognising her work on Voices and Vibes here on Bay FM, where she talks to lots of community groups and gets the word out there about things that are happening here in the Redlands. So if you can get onto the website and vote for Georgia, that would be great. It's the Bayside Business and Community Awards, and voting's open now. That's the first one. Also, we've had a big year. We had Tony from Sobey and G'day It's Saturday. He was nominated earlier in the year for Radio Awards, and that's the big one against all the big commercial radio. So just to get nominated was fantastic. And we also have Jacko, who's heading off to Melbourne with Rob, our station manager, to the Community Radio Awards. Jacko's been nominated for his community service. So yay, Bay FM. We are a great station, and we're lucky to have all our fabulous listeners who keep us on air. Now, it's time for me to say goodbye. It's the end of Easy Like a Sunday Morning with me, Karen. I'm going to hand over very soon to Bruce with Focus. He'll be on for a couple of hours, and then at 12 o'clock you'll have Julie with Simply the Best, rounding out your Sunday and heading into a nice easy afternoon of jazz and classic music with John. But to take us out today, I thought it's a beautiful day. It's spring. It's all happening. So just to make us all feel good and, yeah, just have a fabulous Sunday. Get ready for the footy this afternoon. Go Newcastle. Here is Bill Withers with Lovely Day. Enjoy your Sunday, and I will see you all next week. Have a great time. Bye.

Hello and welcome to Focus. I'm Bruce and today's Focus is debut hits. Over the next 2 hours, we'll explore the debut songs that captivated our hearts and introduced us to the stars we know and love today. Every artist starts with that one unforgettable breakthrough track. We'll look at the stories behind these songs and explore the beginnings of the artists and moments that shaped their careers. And our show starts today with an Australian band. Colin Hay founded Men at Work in 1979 and wrote the music for Who Can It Be Now that year in a treehouse in Bermagui, New South Wales. In 1981, he was living in St Kilda in an apartment next to a drug dealer. So many people knocked on his door to buy drugs that he was scared to open the door, and that's when he wrote the lyrics to the song. They recorded Who Can It Be Now, and it was their first single and a big hit. The next year, it was included on their debut album, Business As Usual. The single was a number two hit in Australia and went all the way to number one on the Billboard Hot 100 in 1982, their very first hit song.